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Now, I'm sure this is just a sick idea. Why? So, called 1 Timothy chapter 6, verse 8. You know, Bible is a body in this is a capa, being with the idea. You know, hey, and net in the pen, you know, you know, yes, sicker. Radio president, be aware, radio, where's what? Sicker, the brandy. No, I fuck going be sober when the management and the time I pass or person of station for the idea, but you know, assistant in normal pro. 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Now, Amos chapter 8, and okay, Kaiwa. 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
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Look. Are you a preacher? Now me say yes. Or shall me say I know what I say American bluffo gumso. Hey, my friend. Go down. I told you. I warn you. You these preachers always should disturb the peoples. America. It doesn't do all things. Motherfuck you. Son of bitch. Me suffer. Motherfuck me. Now me shock when this. And I said you see you bluffo no. My brother. Now me shani say and I'm saying my brother to buasi. 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
0: 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Psalm 37 verse 7.
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1: Na to bu ase twen no. And how?
0: There
1: are no quiet a scene in the year.
0: What are some no? You call me Raji.
1: And how?
0: And how? Not to was the idea.
1: A chain.
0: I want to know. You call me Raji.
1: And to was the chain.
0: So why a bonia? You call me Raji. Udi ya, you call me Raji. Unim say, Psalm 41, Raji say. Ya, ultimately, Yalia Bo will be my, or sign Dana Yalia and Manasai be seen ye.
1: 41.
0: Hallelujah.
1: Amen.
0: Okay, or so say
1: Psalm 41 verse number 1 down.
0: Or
1: say, you say India or dream of Bonnie, Rade Bajeno, Daboni, Rade Bajano, so now a man or Unka, the Wishan Assas, so now or now ring you know, Asian
0: Atanta Vosa.
1: Ah, or penance, Rade Bawa, we are dear Empasso. 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
0: 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I'll say, I'm a year in your friend.
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0: 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Aloku baby. Because the Leviticus chapter 19, 17 to 18, Nakasa.
1: And Tani Wunia Wakumemo.
0: And Tani Wunia Wakumemo.
1: Kanaka Yonkuanim. Now once one and Hobone.
0: Now one yaddy.
1: Once one and Hobone.
0: And send over to me one year channel. This is a nipa we are some yadi.
1: If you do,
0: what shall we do? Obi wants a show mupe. Then the panaba your town. The Bible shows your form work.
1: No one swan a whole bonnet.
0: One swan a whole bonnet. Natural, I am yet, yes, yes. So would the bonnet Obi wants some, and I do obi the ayawa. I said, more hammer, which is any panabina. And it's the Uhuna. Now we are my idea. Nibi Abedi Duna Eshu. Umman pokeke. Ne bakra nwa. Because they won't abes mu. Eti mu asembesano. Any pedi ni moja ni bi. Table hunu no. Namashu.
1: And
0: intiba di obono.
1: Ni nyan crow for my home as a po.
0: Men yawun yes po. Ha. Men yawun ya home po. The asuma sidi media. Tumu. Mister. And then we are said, yet, just said, yes, so far, what they are to agree in Genoa, as so I'm yes. Shall wait. I would this, what is soon, let me wait. What Uber natural jazz, I see, only wait, credits of a putting million, million, who wait, what could the other come? How? Don't ready. What's the say? Yeah, there would be a support. The panel wanted to miss the Bible said, Bassa, none of the goose. Mama ye said yesi na ye nyanhira eti yesu ka sem wo Matthew 5 20 wo ka sai
1: abufu ni awu wo ye de abufu wo ka so ni wa sem tia wa

0: them. Wrong God.
1: Just 1 mile.
0: Now what to us?
2: Now some more one now don't want.
0: Now what do they are or don't want?
2: Catch your banner more.
0: I catch your banner more.
2: I took you for so yes.
0: I'm one if one po. I will do a snake. Give you four. I'm one if four. We four. Who could be a we four? Into a to be see we base. Now hey, just stop me. Which
2: part of the fuck
0: you got? What? Oh, Charlie, stop. Man, Rasta man, don't fight me. Stop. Now, can you try? I almost said, we form you. You don't have to talk about it. Now, I'm to say, I know I'm going to play. What you mean, you say, Charlie, stop the fight. Pass, man.
2: Yeah. Jai Rastafari.
0: We for you to make a call. I will read, I say. Within 2 minutes, I'm going to read. Now, I'm going to call you. Oh, my dear, we must see. We want to talk to me, please. If you have one, next, the bonus and moon via nine. I don't know some God in me, medicine of God, a year batch of God, as if we echo. A year more. Listen, it's a year to Nasani, a commando. Cook. You trim the bit. Who went to say, I didn't know. We are quite a war. More.
2: I'm a cook.
0: Moko, a 2 year confirmation. Sani. And son of woo, over bumpy washol, who didn't want to fire money chai and said yes, you'll be their channel. It's your son of woo must about the fatal flow rado. Now do your chin. Sister, Bonnie Bankwana Ukuraya, Yakasa Kaka, say we are a day who did for a cartoon. The ship police here. Manuku Jenna, Chen, Oku Bill. And Tifono,
2: Pam Fonsua, if you wanna.
0: What the name Pam Fonsua?
2: Everyone, most of the other people,

0: But even now, we are crutching, ya can't. So, if we are catching us, I won't have any one idea. She would dream. It's a shower, show, mammy, no way, jay, crutching. 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So, if we catch us, oh, mammy, na ya won't have any of you, Benty. And I'm a crowd of canoe. She! What about the idea? What to me found from sure they won't check? Anyhow, dear Betra Sophia, I get to me from Chadia. Tipianti, where Jamakun? Where Jai?
1: Niwanti.
0: Blessings and worship, where Jai? Cheneno, you for call excursion. I send me a free back when you move by Yinti. She! What about the idea? What to me found from sure they won't check? Anyhow, dear Betra Sophia, I get to me from Chadia. Tipianti, where Jamakun? Where Jai?
1: Niwanti.
0: Blessings and worship, where Jai? Cheneno, you for call excursion. I send me a free back when you move by Yinti. Sister, they are sending you for no way. Jai. You say, what bonnet to the mob was a you for call baby? Yeah, off I know when you're here.
1: And you
0: was this a what do you pay me on from Swan Chenoa? When you're coupon, the end. And it's in Matthew 18, no? 20. A coin
1: off from 80.
0: A coin, yeah, what from 80.
1: Asa unia fomwa.
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1: Ina ten.
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0: 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About one fire, dear. 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Tia Susuti Susunanti Susudis and Chaniachi Melak and Susushi at the coin. Susha Radia to go Ablabana yard when you coupon will blow the end be ya. Is a kewrade.
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bed mine. Now we say, no move back, we say, and I'm a Russian boy, never go back. I catch a while, but that's rich. Show up for you. It's just 78 to 79 people do that. And it's not for comfort that one, and so for one, and you're the Russian power, so we need to say, and you're the Russian boy. So for, no, what I'm a new town, not for just up for now. What you know, what you deserve for me. Sana posso coto sapono then we want that you no free cancer me na posso coto sapoko ni from cancer ke ka ni ko pass so fu ho na me nya bo free me second born e she mata ade e she me papa ba wo ma me no ma me nya school wan ka me no wan so any aka me nya si wo no wan so me ma fe da e me ma me pa me me sana tu wete ye me ma ya bi me cha am a man rush. Because the second of what you are doing is to push. All fun can eat you. What you came on? We're 7-8 years in a summit. After this year, we have to prevent 25 years. Only 1 year, what can 25 years? For you to prevent you, because for about 38 years. Why won't we have a real social body? It would not tell us rather. I feel like I'm not that long. Listen, 2010, you will know. Obi a sucha so be baba. 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We shall be number progress 10-4. We never hear the ocean chair in Sassan. We shall was for Luke chapter 12, verse 15. We shall have motion move by bear home. This is the request I said, I'm going to go. That's what I'm going to do. I didn't know what I'm going to do. Because I'm going to do it. I'm going to do it. I'm going to do it. I'm going to do it. I'm going to do it. I'm going to do it. I'm going to do it. I'm going to do it. I'm going to do it. I'm going to do it. I'm going to do it. I'm going to do it. I'm going to do it. I'm going to do it. I'm going to do it. I'm going to do it. I'm going to do it. I'm going to do it. I'm going to do it. I'm going to do it. I'm going to do it. I'm going to do it. I'm going to do it. I'm going to do it. I'm going to do it. I'm going to do it. I'm going to do it. I'm going to do it. I'm going to do it. I'm going to do it. I'm going to do it. I'm going to do it. I'm going to do it. I'm going to do it. I'm going to do it. I'm going to do it. I'm going to do it. I'm going to do it. I'm going to do it. I'm going to do it. I'm going to do it. I'm going to do it. I'm going to do it. I'm going to do it. I'm going to do it. I'm going to do it. I'm going to do it. I'm going to do it. I'm going to do it. I'm going to do it. I'm going to do it. I'm going to do it. I'm going to do it.

0: ɔkɔ FM so kora agyame ansa na memekɔ FM vice pro yi kyerɛ me abɛtɔ facebook soa nti mete yɛ anam se no ɔmomfrɛ ne anaa sɔfo bi a ɔbɛɛ no ma mehwɛ mefrɛ ɔmɔkɔ mfam sɛ ɛtiw amen nti meti wɔ nyinaa no 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
2: busa fo e fane samo doubt no where from direct source maybe o preach in shira fm I want to know preachy on my page. It's not a fake account. This is verified. 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Let me switch it. Send a bell. We are from direct source. 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I'm also like verified Facebook page of Inshira FM. With a very heart, heavy heart, we announce the demise of Evangelist Odru. May his soul rest in peace. Aha, and this I got my information me because me spreading the message and will be sharing my privately. Me investigation, and that's what I got. Ha, and to say, Inshira for Boa, Mesome Boa, let me zoom it well. Send them by a mobile home. It was posted 2 hours ago. 2 hours ago. Ha, into I mean, me breaking news, and your papa. That is him. We're a Facebook page of Inshira FM. 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Messenger abandono. 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That is cool. Inti e na e ba ha se ya na agro bi e bi mudi no odwon awon inti ase. E bi mudi agro too much. You think we will come and sit here and spread false news? This is from their page. They even posted this video. Rest well, evangelist. I'm posting the video. I say. Then I just say we are here to joke. 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We're in your joke.

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1: wrong movement na why any mistake e pa.
0: Because Blancopon won't shred him for a merchant.
1: That be or no quite any mustache.
0: Send him for quite any moon.
1: Aye.
0: It's like a rat.
1: Amen.
0: She has 7 years. Was it? Not blow, was it?
1: Sir.
0: Where would I a brand new dinner say, Radina, you flew out? Uba was said, baby, I will be flew out. Oh, and listen, be an
1: insanity. Amen. Who said,
0: who said, when
1: you're going to run in?
0: Hallelujah.
1: Amen.
0: And I'm lunching and my bar will be if you say, when you're on.
1: Aye.
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0: 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What's your idea? See, welcome up for me. 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Bomb by a woo.
1: Aye.
0: Woo. 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No one fast about a cockroach or busy area or a cake or cotton, a box, a cake, a crock or toy, a
1: boss,
0: one and a co into Kawa. 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It's an overshaman from by Hosa, 58.
1: What a show.
0: Hallelujah.
1: Amen.
0: 45.
1: 1, 2, 3. 50.
0: Hey, a radio issue. Me to me who posts a man dying, not by noble Hosa. And I know I'm a combo. A mammy, Baconia, 35, Baconia. 32. And away na watch it that way. So you be in a ye. And I me do want to make kind. Na papa be virgin on also kind. Papa no hear posters in the say or say most uncle for we. Mube wusa. 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
1: other. Amen.
0: Tiene tien ye pane tien ye. Oba wale fuane ni kunu kwa dao charge. And a cotton a doom. Sister Quadi die were doom.
1: Aye.
0: Nay, I was so any abre. A shake out of it.
1: Amen.
0: Tianetia and Yepa. Call Romans chapter 7, verse 2. Romans chapter 7, verse 2.
1: Romans chapter 7.
0: Verse 2.
1: Verse number 2. No.
0: Ah, what's it say?
1: I say. Now, about a shenukuna said,
0: what you were the
1: name?
0: About a shenukuna said,
1: or them not a tenant as a nukum.
0: And to about to muke a capata. Who shall be mashi?
1: Ah, brow a tiasian.
0: A brown who could tiasse. Hallelujah.
1: Amen.
0: I have a first one. What about a shabemashi?

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1: o say momfa mo momfa mo ho nkame mo ho
0: what you say my Bible no can momfa mo ho nkame mo ho hallelujah
1: amen
0: na wo to aso a
1: o say this am banu pene so say
0: eh
1: but na ho e break
0: na wo to aso say na bro say ma mfa mo mre yeso
1: an
0: anso ma anye den anye sa na wo ho
1: sa na wo ho
0: Mumfam on kamem ho. Fisa babo na kan wo Proverbs chapter 30 verse 19 to 20. Proverbs chapter 30 verse 19 to 20. Ya fashion bi ho.
1: Proverbs chapter 30 verse 19 to 20. I say. Akode akwan ni wiem.
0: What you say me no? Akode akwan.
1: Ain.
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0: 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Yafa won tatwo. Proverbs chapter 21 verse 26.
1: I say.
0: Verse 1 necessary Proverbs 31 no.
1: Proverbs chapter 31.
0: You can't tell no first.
1: 31 verse.
0: I say.
1: As it first must say.
0: Aha.
1: I repay ye.
0: E yire papa. E yire papa. Aye ye.
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0: 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Verse 26 is say.
1: Verse number 26.
0: Ah, what's it say?
1: Osi obu ena no nyansem.
0: Oba, se ne kuru ho kire no a, ne kuru kwa ho kire mu a, one wo kuru ti a, obi ena no nyansem.
1: Na kire won
0: na maso. 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
0: 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You train evangelist, prophet, way with 6 months certificate diploma.
1: Hey,
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1: 6 months.
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1: I'm a man of
0: faith. Atete apostle. Yeah, the bushmi insiya. Atete prophet. No prophet na atete no. Atete no say kwamba so ubetira no kwanya yafasu bunimpa ana so say I don't know. It is assessments when any panidi or we secondary school when you adwuma ya pepe Lord in itra ko wuram awurade mfrɛ no no anka sa fo so no wa frɛ no ho
2: say what the prophet no to so be musa hwe
0: ten year papa it o probe ko apostle de no 6 months na wa ko prophet de 6 months na wa ko doctor de no 6 months it within 2 years no na okuta apostle Reverend
2: Doctor
0: Evangelist Pastor Edda DSP Chief Inspector Sergeant Let's say what it term ni nyina na kire say and one say okuta Bible no di nsem nu sa Tie word ni ye Bible no say
2: verse muti chapter
0: ah what say
2: verse 5
0: ah
2: osin kontom pontire
0: kontom pontire kire
2: man so twene say
0: man so twene sin say
2: ona gina say
0: ona gina say
2: na kura bo on
0: na kura bo
2: we do susu say
0: oh tie listen well kan where do no one mami
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2: we do ya
0: wetu mane wei
2: oh
0: Where too many way? Yes, you know, I was sick of one of those moment pie made my former bet. One worker said, he said, workers and our found wrong workers. Yeah, true, Bible, need be one key. You should be sending a word in Ephraim.
2: Custom.
0: I'm catching on. If you said, yeah, I'm cautious, say, say, no. Nippon be braquaji, no. So for to me, I say, Oba, me, Tia, be Jurassic, and so be Jaya Wasso. Osi ye breye mwase. 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
1: from chapter
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1: was say asenia no atamfo
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2: we say yenim ne yenim ne
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2: awenafo a
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0: 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What would you mind? 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Just
1: say, much of
0: now, Osha, Sofwa,
1: much of
0: a baswa, me, Obam in China. May you say, Mr. Wesso, Blamin Chang, Baba for the 2 million, 5 million consultation fee. Now, oh, doctor, Uradi, Jumana, Muyeni say, yay, Muyeni say, now to our dinner swap. Tia,
2: I say,
0: ah.
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You are hana run by force your cotton. Help no mean like a wee. Can't name some. Was it we was who better? What I will say, what about sack? A black yachty. Now they'll tell you more than Peter's wounding no ma. Oh, fair. And I know no beaco do. Come just in your co blight, you know one nanny up on you. Help no mean like a wee. Can't name some. Was it we was who better? What I will say, what about sack? A black yachty. Now they'll tell you more than Peter's wounding no ma. Oh, fair. And I know no biakodi, come to your co blight, you know, one nanny a piney trip. Only an aquasia a second walk on. If be an audio one question, I know what you say. We say we are mahogany, so I take you. Near with you, that's what you intend them. Obey it, you could a dumb some, and that day I would tell you, Mother Papa, Mamma Kitty, Akono, you do quite what you chew on your tank. Bosom Quabia, your bassi be, Papa Bacono Tibasi was a sofo, sofo, Nippon Baba. 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

one year's message. 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We are not confessing me, chapter 7 to say, Bible said, be your semonia, here my moon, now done at the moment at Danibonia. Not come for the crown. O Shadima, Job chapter 41, verse 11. Timu and Wamabi, Mansion and Emu. Ah? Now, look now, Masad was completed verse 17. Was in your home of Brandon about the family ready? Now, can you hear my radiation and Nemo? Now, look now, we shall ask what's what, Dana, my go to problems. Chapter 3, 27, 28. Try your question, but watch them. Bring me away. Who does social media? But the one chapter 10, 4. Hey, yeah, does it. You know what, Mamma, yeah. And you test you should your boy. Yeah, dear, is him. What's what about my two baby? 225, I'm a Madriani. Come, dear me. So for that, just say, and one is chapter 12, verse 15. Much more you. So for, come. Now, that's the never have the nominee. My son, now, do I call it just an answer? Say, would you ever fool? So for, Nessu, she can be brave. So, Proverbs chapter, verse 15, soon, young son, whom, Chia, Babu, I want to say, there are not 12. Obey. Just this one may have one, but one will be found to the because I will nipaya. I command any day. This one is here rather but to nipas. Now near the pine, yes, you are a petition. We pine, you can now 50,000. Who to more say? You fear her pineapple in some sea. As often said, your back have your monk and energy. Now you are shabble in some. Now, hey, you know who's some papa. Now, so for that, and a day, no, my so, and then so for the car, a basham, a rabbit table, Messianian Fabo, and some tosso, than in the top, Namishan, not overcrunch. Who cast up with some yes, oh my. Second, I did in there. Qualaketi, Mushi, one, yeah, yeah, yeah, okay, yes, yeah. Getting this stand out, you go from. Oh, by the self, who couldn't yashi? Could you not saw them? Oh, present Jimmy, Melbourne, Abba, what Jabano sing number two. Nadia Matian and Pibona Kenzie, show, na watra tri nim no waye kronkro eno mom na weye urade bonsam betumi asrowo na de moye ye na waso dem ode monuru ba bi akora enya twene bo enya nyom to enya 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we some packet way on flow a brand new do and that's my jina pupati yamaha so for yakini richard is not chichi and after the blood of God will touch you they can receive your blessing promise and them Lord Jesus na mako for some of fana and tibrofo no what is that money tigu na money dear yama bro so for yakini richard is not chichi and after the blood of God will touch you they can receive your blessing promise and them Lord Jesus na mako for some of fana and tibrofo no what is that money tigu na money dear yama bro dear yama bro bi a wote ni ba bi a wote cassette ba bi a wote preaching no 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
3: Said David Pawoku.
0: 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Another assemble catwas man yen.
3: Another
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3: said what
0: they
3: were
0: saying. 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
0: 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Say ye ka pastors ye gu ani. Apostles
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0: I say ni ni ye free.
3: How about the show you?
0: I'm not trying to some core headquarters.
3: I'm not trying to go for a I just know no
0: because we're buying one more this can or no so I buy one. Is that a urade?
1: Amen.
3: Then you add a force we add a phone and wonder money to show you. So for what about no?
0: Is that a urade?
1: Amen. Amen.
0: And you probably timid for burning check will react. And back home you timid for burning check.
1: Look at him.
0: You timid quite yimpo. 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
0: Weave, ghetto boys. Last time I don't fight, sir. Oh, we are not to win what a trick. Now, on it, you're in a cool
2: and was it?
0: No man can sat in a was
2: as
0: you I come to quite side, Jabez, you are as of more problem. Sal to we sit
2: to give us.
0: Now, we see, I saw that wound to me for Bonnet.
1: Yes, I'm funny, dirty. Oh, that's me,
0: see, we've robbed it just by so much.
2: More do the moment
0: said we must tie pa and you see how can he send me mu nyina bom na me dey go anim one love
1: yes
0: says a real for che nyina e one love
2: mama what's up
1: mama what's up baba base na we share so o se mama kaka na peace no o wa jashi bi o
2: we are the man
0: e ti omo omo time to win ya no man no
2: anka
0: bi no tia na ketu bi a na ti we chire ho
3: in she right
0: Or to touch an end to a young for that you want time to read, you know. Tell me, I'm a shan and watch you. Read the end. Send almost it all. Me now, more than I had to say, Radibe play plops. 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One love with one
1: eye. 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
0: time, I was so bold, one more problem. I sat down on me. Who's your son? I'm going to be for Boninche. Who's the press women to him for Boninche? Who's the party costume to him for Boninche? Who's the letter of Fantam? Crack and move.
2: Amen.
0: CMC system.
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2: Scooter Munsoleno.
0: 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Enter,
2: Scooter Munsoleno. 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
0: Tia Samna Tia, not Tian Yepa. Was it to you for Jessa?
2: Sana.
0: Now to us what?
2: Nasamuch Yamunyanum Kuara,
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2: then a Mayaman
0: Abruzzo, Mayaman Abruzzo.
2: To the Fonso Yasa, Etimunya Pet,
0: Etimunya Pet,
2: the Major was
0: said the Major was on the Serian
2: Yepe.
0: Tia Samni, Etimunya Pet,
2: said the Major was on the
0: Serian. Said you on Yakupo de Nipa Bonnet Channel. No shall so no mad che patono. Sana Bible se menu mi no sienye. Yen fa bonin che. Adu 8 ye can say verse 15 to 17.
1: Tabi. Matthew chapter 18
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1: 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So tie wa.
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